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2: Take care of your body, take care of yourself, your mind. We were learning about importance of listening to classical music, importance of knowing how to relax, knowing how to breathe.
3: Născut în 1987 în Belgrad, Novak Djokovic s-a maturizat rapid la 12 ani, odată cu destrămarea Iugoslaviei. Tulburările politice și dificultățile financiare ale familiei l-au făcut să se refugieze în tenis.
2: I wasn't at that time, not even close. To take the responsibility and accountability of not just myself but my 2 younger brothers in order to make the life of my parents a little bit easier and help them out, as it was that kind of time where, you know, we were fighting for survival.
3: De atunci, Djokovic a câștigat 24 de turnee de Grand Slam. Spiritul său competitiv i-a adus ascensiunea printre zeii tenisului, într-un moment în care Roger Federer și Rafael Nadal dominau terenul.
2: It felt like there was no room for three, but I kind of made some room. These two guys are the 2 biggest rivals I have. Had in my career, and they are, you know, the biggest reason why I was able to develop myself into the player that I have been for the last 20 years. When you show the vulnerable side, you're showing, first of all, that you're a human being that, you know, goes through, you know, same kind of inner battle emotionally and mentally like everyone else.

0: Are 39 de ani, dar vârsta e doar un număr. 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
1: Take care of your body, take care of yourself, your mind. We were learning about importance of listening to classical music, importance of knowing how to relax, knowing how to breathe.
2: Născut în 1987 în Belgrad, Novak Djokovic s-a maturizat rapid la 12 ani, odată cu destrămarea Iugoslaviei. 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
3: I wasn't at that time, not even close, to take the responsibility and accountability of not just myself but my 2 younger brothers in order to make the life of my parents a little bit easier and help them out, as it was that kind of time where, you know, we were fighting for survival.
2: De atunci, Djokovic a câștigat 24 de turnee de Grand Slam. Spiritul său competitiv i-a adus ascensiunea printre zeii tenisului, într-un moment în care Roger Federer și Rafael Nadal dominau terenul.
3: It felt like there was no room for three, but I kind of made some room. These two guys are the 2 biggest rivals I have had in my career, and they are, you know, the biggest reason why I was able to develop myself into the player that I have been for the last 20 years. When you show the vulnerable side, you're showing, first of all, that you're a human being that, you know, goes through, you know, same kind of inner battle emotionally and mentally like everyone else.
0: Primul Ferrari electric a fost vândut pentru o sumă record la licitație, $40 de milioane.

0: but if you'd like, give us a hand with Iran. He said, no thanks. And I said, wait a minute, we have 39,000 soldiers over there guarding you from Kim Jong-un, your next door neighbor, and then we're guarding them from a country and paying ourselves billions of dollars, costing us billions and billions of dollars to protect not only them, but other countries. Look at NATO. We spend hundreds of billions of dollars protecting Europe from Russia. And then they say, well, they don't want to get involved with guarding the strait where they get most of their oil. They get 50% of their oil, and they don't want to get involved. Why are we doing it? So all I want is fairness.
1: Primul Ferrari electric a fost vândut pentru o sumă record la licitație, 40 de milioane de dolari.